on a shot of Remy, promise she don't get a penny with the finish. Let my homie slide up in there when I finish. The number one pussy pumper for real, it's not just an image. Like tennis gets served while she licks her. All I need is that girl right there, listen here. She playing under her dress, soaking wet, no fur. Who 101 sex? Not me, no sir.

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2: Boy, Tway named Troy used to live in Detroit. Big, big soap, selling money, he was getting some coins.

Yeah. 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But I guess I'm a letdown, but it's cool, I checked out. Oh, you wanna be friends now? Okay, let's put my fake face on and pretend now. Sit around and talk about the good times. That didn't even happen. I mean, why are you laughing? Must've missed that joke, let me see if I can find a reaction. No, but at least you're happy.

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1: Big dogs, this ain't no less skinny from the moment. 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

Are you with me? Are you with me? I wanna dance by water beneath the Mexican sky. Drink some margaritas by swinging blue lights. 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Are you with me? Are you with me?